0: 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BetMGM Tonight rolls on.
1: Welcome on back. BetMGM Tonight, Westwood One Sports. I'm Pat Boyle, he's PJ Glasser. Final couple of minutes, and then our guy Denton Day is in for Linnell Willingham tonight. Denton shot me a text.

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0: 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Laura Jimenez runs the board. Did you see this? This is a new one. This is from a couple hours ago, actually. The voice, the TV voice of the San Antonio Spurs. Have you come across this yet today?
1: I have not.
0: 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Jacob Toby

0: 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Laura Jimenez runs the board. Addie Bates produces. 310-840-4910. Have you or someone you love been personally harmed emotionally or physically by the U.S. men's national soccer team? 310-840-4910. Give me the dichotomy, Addie, between watching Mexico valiantly and emotionally and respectfully lose versus watching the United States of America throw up all over itself last night. Give me the two ends of that spectrum. Well,
1: she said no.
0: whenever you would, okay. She's emotional. It's okay. I understand.